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0: tæt på ækvator på P5.
1: I remember cigarettes, tube socks, sunburns, and long blonde hair. It comes a summertime, yeah, it's coming soon.

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I remember watermelon finger banging, purple rain and being cool. Here comes the summertime, the feelings in the air. I remember driving soap operas by

shit is just a chemical reaction. Rich people just can't get no satisfaction. Ain't this life in a test tube fun? What's born of this is gonna make you run. Ideas that may have seemed are flowing like a stream, but when wealth takes control, ideas no longer flow. The dam that builds up is surely gonna blow, and time is gonna show we were quick to be too slow. The science friction.